to Bombay. A travelling circus came. They brought an intelligent elephant, and Nelly was her name. One dark night, she slipped her iron chain, and off she ran to Hindustan and was never

glowing, the sun's going down, the wind is weeping. 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The moon is glowing, the sun's going down, the wind is weeping.

the sun's going down and wind is sweeping. 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The moon is glowing, the sun's going down and wind is sweeping. The moon is glowing, pretty moon was shining.

glowing, the sun's going down, the wind is with him. The moon is glowing, the sun's going down, the wind is with him. The moon is glowing, the sun's going down, the wind is with him. The moon is glowing, the pretty moon was shining.

0: 703-685-2177. That's 703-685.
1: I did so. Was it well received, or did people just kind of boo and hiss and gather their belongings? There you go.
2: There you go.
1: And did your brother ever get a job?
3: He just escaped from a state institution.
1: There you go. Congratulations.
2: Thank you for calling. Paul, are you at the North Pole?
4: Yeah, well, more or less. It's 30 below.
1: Hi, how are you?
2: Wow.
1: What are you doing up there at the North Pole?

casually. Ah, no, no, come back to my place. Only live just round the corner, you can go home in the morning, yeah? Well, I don't think so. I mean, I've only known you a day. It's a bit soon, innit? Give me a ring sometime, yeah?

favorite ladies, from the girls. Are you ready for a revolution? I can't hear, I said, are you ready for a revolution?